dying for a chance just to touch your hand or a moment to share. Can't deny the urge.

Today we've had a national tragedy. Two airplanes have crashed into the World Trade Center in an apparent terrorist attack on our country.

0: it suffers. We, as a Congress and as a government, stand united. Today's despicable acts were an assault on our people and on our freedom.
1: This is a vicious attack upon New York. It's an attack upon America. It's an attack upon the whole concept of freedom and our way of life.
2: And no one should doubt America's resolve.

0: the staff have been doing a heroic job in terms of responding to the patients.
1: They can destroy buildings, they can kill people, and we will be saddened by this tragedy, but they will never be allowed to kill the spirit of democracy.
2: Make no mistake, the United States will hunt down and punish those responsible for these cowardly acts. We will do whatever is necessary to protect America.

0: is touched, of course, very close to home. Every other subject gets pushed to the side. This is an attack upon the core values of this country and who we are, and we will respond with a single voice. We will line up behind our commander-in-chief, and we will take every step that is necessary.
1: The resolve of our great nation is being tested. But make no mistake, we will show the world that we will pass this test.

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1: This is what Edith Piaf used to say. Use your faults, use your defects, then you're going to be a star.
2: Ladies and gentlemen, Miss Grace Jones. Jones, slave to the rhythm.

born in Jamaica, raised in America, New York. And she was really awesome.

0: that you never heard before.
1: The music.
0: Get down. We're gonna do a song that you never heard.

0: that you never heard before.
1: The music.
0: Get down. We're gonna do a song that you never heard before.
1: The music.